Hey, you! Don't watch that! Watch this! This is the heavy, heavy monster sound! The nuttiest sound around! So if you're coming off the street and you're beginning to feel the heat, well, listen, Buster, you better start to move your feet to the rockin'est, rock-steady beat of madness!

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1: Say it wasn't you.
0: All right.

0: 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Unsere Eifel, eure Musik.
1: Rumors spread around. 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But the shack outside the game. You know what I'm talking about. 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They got a lot of nice girls. I'm racing.

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1: What a day for a daydream. What a day for a daydreaming boy. 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
1: She work it, girl, she work the bowl. 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And money, money she making. 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